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0: 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That means you, Borger.
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Hey, Jeff, this is your mother. It is 2:33 on Monday afternoon. I was just calling to see how you were doing. 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
2: The Pampa Police Department Sunday identified the victim of Friday night's fatal shooting in Pampa as 33-year-old Cameron Hassler. Meanwhile, the department's Criminal Investigation Division continues the probe into the incident at a residence on the 1300 block of North Duncan. After the investigation is concluded, all findings will be presented to the 31st and 223rd District Attorney's Office for review and consideration of possible criminal charges. Officers were dispatched to the residence at 11:30 and made contact with people inside the home, including the man who had been shot. They, along with other emergency responders, treated the injuries in advance of his transport by Gray County EMS to Pampa Regional Medical Center. The victim was in critical condition and subsequently was transferred to an Amarillo hospital, where he later died. Police say the investigation shows the victim was known to the residents of the home, had arrived uninvited, and forced his way in, according to the police department news release. Fearing for their safety, police said one of the occupants obtained a handgun and fired. No life-threatening injuries in that three-vehicle crash Saturday afternoon in Pampa. Emergency responders dispatched at 2:50 to 28th and Perryton Parkway, where all occupants were out of the vehicles involved upon arrival. The accident was investigated by Pampa Police. Final amounts of rain had moved across the region during the weekend. Pampa received 80 hundredths on Friday, 50 hundredths on Saturday, collectively bringing the monthly amount to 2 1/100 of an inch, and the year-to-date measurement now 8 11/100. Across the region, Canyon picked up 7 48/100, extensive flooding in that area. Hereford with 6.55, 4 86/100 in the rain bucket at Palo Duro Canyon. Pantex East, 3.5 inches. Pantex West, just over 4 inches. Friona, 3 91/100. 3 55/100 at Panhandle. 3 5/100 at Amarillo. Canadian with 2 33/100. Stinnett, 2.59. 2 18/100 at Lake Meredith. 2.12 at Borger, 1 26/100 at McLean, 1.31 at Wellington, Memphis with 1 92/100, 1 20/100 at Clarendon, 1.09 at Dumas, and Leedy Lake with 65. The Pampa ISD trustees meet in regular session at 5:45 this afternoon at the Administration Building at 1233 North Hobart. Agenda topics include action to adopt the tax rate, approval of the district certification of compliance for Texas Education Code, the updated enrollment report, spotlight on excellence, and the facilities update. Consent agenda items include the interlocal agreement with the City of Pampa regarding the school resource officers and the Texas Association of School Boards policy update. And Pampa City Commissioners in session at 4 o'clock this afternoon at City Hall. During today's session, the new police chief, Sean Myatt, will be sworn in and presented his badge. Agenda topics also include consider on first reading an ordinance amending water service fees and code enforcement fees, an agreement with the Pampa ISD for school resource officers, a 1-year modified farm lease agreement with the Red River Dairy, and a 2-year publicity and tourism agreement with the Pampa Chamber of Commerce. The Pampa Police Department will host National Night Out 2026 from 5 to 8 p.m. Tuesday, October 6th at Recreation Park. The event is a nationwide community building initiative focused on strengthening relationships between law enforcement and communities. Coordinators say the event is for the entire community and everyone is welcome to attend. Pampa Chamber of Commerce annual country fair tickets remain on sale for the big event, 7 p.m. Saturday, October 10th, M.K. Brown Auditorium. Chamber of Commerce Executive Director Courtney Hale says tickets are $50 per person and a VIP table for eight goes for $1,000. Tickets are available online. State Representative Ken King from Canadian was in Pampa last week to visit with constituents about topics that will be addressed during the upcoming legislative session that begins in January. About the contentious U.S. Senate race between Republican Attorney General Ken Paxton and Democrat James Tallarico, he says,
3: "We are in a fight for, as Republicans, we're in a fight for our life. First time in 30 years, we are likely, very likely, going to get a Democrat U.S. Senator. Here's the thing about this. We can live over as Republican Party. We can live over if I lost to the Democrat letting run against me. We could live over in a statewide, with the exception of maybe the governor. We could live over a lot of these losses and recover as a party because those are toeholds. We lose this U.S. Senate race to a Democrat, that is a foothold. And if you think you've seen George Soros' Black Lives Matter woke agenda, you haven't seen nothing yet. He will turn the Texas panhandle into Houston because we are the last vestige of rural Texas. We would not have had a statewide elected official the last four cycles if it wasn't for us. And now we're in real danger for a number of reasons of losing our party to the Democrats at a national level. Here's what I'll tell you about that Senate race. I don't care if you like Ken Paxton or not. I don't want to get into a character debate over this guy. And this is, to me, a little benevolent on my part, given how people like Tim Dunn and the scorecard look to see us have lied about me, because they're the reason our state is in trouble. They're the reason 46% of voters now say they're independent, don't stay with the party. They're the ones that spent $5 million lying about me 6 months ago. And now they come to me and they go, oh, party unity. You've got to help us. We're in trouble. Ken Paxton among them. Ken Paxton among them. I'm going to vote for Ken Paxton because I don't want to see what's going to happen to the Republican Party if they get that much of a foothold in our state. But I'm going to tell you right now, as far as this party unity thing goes, I'm not Jesus and I don't have Alzheimer's. You attack and lie about me at the tune of $5 million, I remember that stuff."
2: That was 88th District State Representative Ken King from Canadian. The Federal Aviation Administration has issued McKinney National Airport its operating certificate. It is the first new commercial airport certification that has been granted in the state in more than 20 years. The designation will allow the airport to begin commercial passenger service when it opens in November. On the Pampa Radio TxDOT Time Saver Travel Report, there are lane closures both directions of I-40 from Ross to Washington Streets, from Farm Road 1541 for bridge joint repairs, and there are lane closures both directions of Loop 335 from Georgia to Bell Avenue, and the northbound I-27 turnaround today at McCormick Road is closed for bridge repairs. Work on that will be completed by Thursday. Now this.
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2: In the regional news roundup, the grand opening and ribbon cutting for the new University Police Department at WT set for 10 a.m. Wednesday at 2 Monte Platte Drive. Following ribbon cutting, refreshments will be served and the tour will follow. The public is invited to attend. A hearing is scheduled Wednesday in Lubbock, the House panel to further examine the feasibility of annexing one or more counties from New Mexico. They include Lee, Eddy, and Roosevelt counties, which are key oil producers on a national scale. They generate revenue that makes up to more than half of the state's annual budget. The Texas House panel also will examine the legality and economic implications of annexing the oil-rich eastern New Mexico counties. The discussion was begun after New Mexico officials introduced plans and resolutions allowing counties to petition or secede to join neighboring states, driven by what they say is frustration with Democratic-led policies and overregulation in Santa Fe. Speaker of the Texas House, Dustin Burroughs from Lubbock, directed the Select Committee on Governmental Oversight to study the matter of adding the three counties to the Lone Star State. Governor Greg Abbott has named Andrea Westerfeld to the 10th Court of Appeals, Place 3, effective October the 1st, that for a term set to expire in December of 2028. The Midlothian resident is an assistant county and district attorney and chief of the appellate division for Ellis County. 67-year-old Donald Ray McCray has been sentenced to more than 17 years in federal prison and 3 years supervised release, that for mailing threatening communications to several U.S. District Court judges in the Northern District of Texas, the Eastern District of New York, and sending hoax biological weapons to the federal courthouse in Fort Worth. Court documents state while incarcerated in a Texas prison, McCray sent multiple threatening letters containing white powder to the clerks of courts at federal courthouses in Amarillo and Fort Worth in March of 2025. In those letters, he threatened to kill multiple state and federal government employees, including federal district court judges. After being indicted in 2025, McCray appeared at a hearing in federal court and made further threats against government employees. In Waco, two men face felony drug charges that after law enforcement personnel seized hundreds of grams of illicit drugs, guns, and cash during a coordinated operation at two homes. The McLennan County Sheriff's Office said that seizures included 475 grams of cocaine, 140 grams of methamphetamine, 46 grams of marijuana, assorted unidentified pills, and more than $2,000 in suspect drug proceeds. Also seized were a handgun and a short-barreled rifle equipped with a high-capacity magazine. The arrests came following an in-depth investigation into suspected drug trafficking linked to both locations. A campaign to save the iconic Dallas City Hall has begun with a citizen petition drive to place the future of the structure on the May ballot for a vote of citizens. The Save Dallas City Hall group says it plans to file a notice of intent with the Dallas City Secretary on October 2nd. Organizers want to garner 20,000 signatures within a 60-day time frame. A poll connected to petition organizers states that 84% of voters are in favor of retaining the famous City Hall structure. The building is noted for its striking inverted pyramid design and modern brutalist architecture by I.M. Pei and its role as a symbol of civic rebirth following the 1963 presidential assassination. Caesar stockholders have approved that merger agreement with the Texas Gambling Combine. Correspondent Danny Moffitt has more.
10: Caesars Entertainment stockholders in Las Vegas have voted to approve a merger and be acquired by Fertitta Gambling. That deal involves $6 billion in cash and the Fertitta Entertainment Company assuming about $12 billion of their debt. The Houston billionaire, who owns the Houston Rockets, Landry's, Del Frisco's, the Sawgrass Steakhouses, he also owns the Golden Nugget Las Vegas Hotel and Casino. He has a total of over 600 properties across the globe. Reporting for Pampa Radio News, I'm Danny Moffitt.
2: Starbucks says three of its 250 stores it plans to close in the United States and Canada are located in Texas. The stores are in Cedar Park, Fort Worth, and Levelland. Starbucks Chief Operating Officer Mike Graham says that the targeted locations either are not delivering acceptable financial results or they cannot provide the sort of experience Starbucks wants for its customers and employees.
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11: For the child of God, current events remind us that our world is involved in a spiritual battle that is greater than anything our generation has seen before. While this truth can stir up fear or anxiety, we can be encouraged when we remind ourselves that God is in control and nothing is happening without His permission. My name is Kyle Osfeldt, and as the pastor of Grace Baptist Church in Pampa, Texas, I would like to encourage every believer to look to God for the strength and encouragement that only He can give. I would also encourage you to exercise a level of boldness for the cause of Christ like you've never exercised before. I am convinced that if God's people will stand for the truths of God's Word, we can have a greater impact on this culture than we ever thought possible. As has been said before, the only thing necessary for the triumph of evil is for good men to do nothing. Therefore, be strong and of good courage. Be not afraid, neither be thou dismayed, for the Lord thy God is with thee.
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14: Ryza!
15: Do you want to be best friends?
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17: Ryza and Joe are two friends trapped in the mythical world of Nakali. That means Forgotten Island in Not American Ease. 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
18: Where are we?
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20: Was just supposed to be a simple drop-off.
21: Hello? There's an emergency here. I was wondering if I could use your phone?
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22: Hey, baby, I'm really sorry that we got disconnected earlier. Some things have happened, and I can't get a hold of police.
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25: Hey, Hank, we've got a private jet bringing in a medical package. 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
26: All right, what's the itinerary?
27: 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If she doesn't get this today, she's not gonna make it.
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28: Hey, are you seeing
20: Somewhere in the world, a little girl needs a new liver. Somewhere in the world, mercenaries are aiming to steal that new liver. Right here, right now, there are two good men making sure that little girl gets that liver.
0: I want to get out of this car.
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20: Starring Alan Ritchson and Owen Wilson, produced by Angel Studios. Runner.
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20: 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Things are looking up for the Owens sisters and their daughters. 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
6: 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Thanks for tuning in. My name is Mason. What do you know? It's Monday morning. Here I am on the airwaves talking to you about Classics at 9. What a world. We got Classics at 9. We hope you're enjoying it. We hope you do enjoy it. Those of you who have been around for a while and know what the Classics at 9 are all about. Hope you all had a good and safe commute this morning, getting the work week started again. The weather's beautiful. Really solid chance of rain starting tomorrow. Definitely looking forward to that. And looking forward to this. The Scorpions kicking it off. The Classics at 9 here on KRXZ 103.3. We'll be back.

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And we're back, KRXZ 103.3, rockin' Pampa, Texas, and the Panhandle. Thanks for tuning in. My name is Mason. That was Joe Walsh, Rocky Mountain Way, on your Monday morning, Classics at 9. Up next, it's The Cult, She Sells Sanctuary. 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
11: That's right, it's Classics at 9, powered by Larry Baker. Thank you to all of our sponsors, but this hour particularly, we'd like to thank Larry Baker. Got Dire Straits coming up next to round out the hour along with some Rush. Came across a band that does little covers in their car while they drive around. It's very impressive if you haven't seen them. They're called CarPlay Band on Instagram. 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

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KRXZ 103.3 Rocks, Pampa, Texas, and the Panhandle. That was Alice in Chains with Your Decision from the album Black Gives Way to Blue. 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

3.3 Rocks, Pampa, Texas, and the Panhandle. 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My name is Mason, and I'm signing off for the day. 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There's a lot going on, and you guys are seemingly enjoying it all, so don't forget you can text in 806-207-2997 and let us know your thoughts, questions, concerns, requests, all the things. We'll try to get back to you in a very timely manner. I'm signing off. Really hope there's some solid rain tomorrow. So there it is. Talked about the weather. Now you guys go look. We've got a solid chance for some rain. We'll see you back here tomorrow. This is KRXZ 103.3 Bush. Coming up next, Mike Earl at the top of the hour.

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2: The Pampa Police Department Sunday identified the victim of Friday night's fatal shooting in Pampa as 33-year-old Cameron Hassler. Meanwhile, the department's Criminal Investigation Division continues the probe into the incident at a residence on the 1300 block of North Duncan. After the investigation is concluded, all findings will be presented to the 31st and 223rd District Attorney's Office for review and consideration of possible criminal charges. Officers were dispatched to the residence at 11:30 and made contact with people inside the home, including the man who had been shot. They, along with other emergency responders, treated the injuries in advance of his transport by Gray County EMS to Pampa Regional Medical Center. The victim was in critical condition and subsequently was transferred to an Amarillo hospital, where he later died. Police say the investigation shows the victim was known to the residents of the home, had arrived uninvited, and forced his way in, according to the police department news release. Fearing for their safety, police said one of the occupants obtained a handgun and fired. No life-threatening injuries in that three-vehicle crash Saturday afternoon in Pampa. Emergency responders dispatched at 250 to 28th and Perryton Parkway, where all occupants were out of the vehicles involved upon arrival. The accident was investigated by Pampa Police. Final amounts of rain had moved across the region during the weekend. Pampa received 80 hundredths on Friday, 50 hundredths on Saturday, collectively bringing the monthly amount to 2 1/100 of an inch, and the year-to-date measurement now 8 11/100. Across the region, Canyon picked up 7 48/100, extensive flooding in that area. Hereford with 6.55, 4 86/100 in the rain bucket at Palo Duro Canyon. Pantex East, 3.5 inches. Pantex West, just over 4 inches. Friona, 3 91/100. 3 55/100 at Panhandle. 3 5/100 at Amarillo. Canadian with 2 33/100. Stinnett, 2.59. 2 18/100 at Lake Meredith. 2.12 at Borger, 1 26/100 at McLean, 1.31 at Wellington, Memphis with 1 92/100, 1 20/100 at Clarendon, 1.09.

0: Annette Dumas, and Leah Lake with 65. The Pampa ISD trustees meet in regular session at 5:45 this afternoon at the Administration Building at 1233 North Hobart. Agenda topics include action to adopt the tax rate, approval of the district certification of compliance for Texas Education Code, the updated enrollment report, spotlight on excellence, and the facilities update. Consent agenda items include the interlocal agreement with the City of Pampa regarding the school resource officers and the Texas Association of School Boards policy update. And Pampa City Commissioners in session at 4 o'clock this afternoon at City Hall. During today's session, the new police chief, Sean Myatt, will be sworn in and presented his badge. Agenda topics also include consider on first reading an ordinance amending water service fees and code enforcement fees, an agreement with the Pampa ISD for school resource officers, a one-year modified farm lease agreement with the Red River Dairy, and a two-year publicity and tourism agreement with the Pampa Chamber of Commerce. The Pampa Police Department will host National Night Out 2026 from 5 to 8 p.m. Tuesday, October 6th at Recreation Park. The event is a nationwide community-building initiative focused on strengthening relationships between law enforcement and communities. Coordinators say the event is for the entire community and everyone is welcome to attend. Pampa Chamber of Commerce annual country fair tickets remain on sale for the big event, 7 p.m. Saturday, October 10th, M.K. Brown Auditorium. Chamber of Commerce Executive Director Courtney Heal says tickets are $50 per person and a VIP table for eight goes for $1,000. Tickets are available online. State Representative Ken King from Canadian was in Pampa last week to visit with constituents about topics that will be addressed during the upcoming legislative session that begins in January. About the contentious U.S. Senate race between Republican Attorney General Ken Paxton and Democrat James Tallarico, he says,
1: "We are in a fight for, as Republicans, we're in a fight for our life. First time in 30 years, we are likely, very likely, going to get a Democrat U.S. Senator. Here's the thing about this. We can live over as Republican Party. We can live over if I lost to the Democrat letting run against me. We could live over in a statewide, with the exception of maybe the governor. We could live over a lot of these losses and recover as a party because those are toeholds. We lose this U.S. Senate race to a Democrat, that is a foothold. And if you think you've seen George Soros' Black Lives Matter woke agenda, you haven't seen nothing yet. He will turn the Texas Panhandle into Houston because we are the last vestige of rural Texas. We would not have had a statewide elected official the last four cycles if it wasn't for us. And now we're in real danger for a number of reasons of losing our party to the Democrats at a national level. Here's what I'll tell you about that Senate race. I don't care if you like Ken Paxton or not. I don't want to get into a character debate over this guy. And this is, to me, a little benevolent on my part, given how people like Tim Dunn and the scorecard look to see us have lied about me, because they're the reason our state is in trouble. They're the reason 46% of voters now say they're independent, don't stay with the party. They're the ones that spent $5 million lying about me 6 months ago. And now they come to me and they go, oh, party unity. You've got to help us. We're in trouble. Ken Paxton among them. Ken Paxton among them. I'm going to vote for Ken Paxton because I don't want to see what's going to happen to the Republican Party if they get that much of a foothold in our state. But I'm going to tell you right now, as far as this party unity thing goes, I'm not Jesus and I don't have Alzheimer's. You attack and lie about me at the tune of $5 million, I remember that stuff."
0: That was 88th District State Representative Ken King from Canadian. The Federal Aviation Administration has issued McKinney National Airport its operating certificate. It is the first new commercial airport certification that has been granted in the state in more than 20 years. The designation will allow the airport to begin commercial passenger service when it opens in November. On the Papa Radio TxDOT Time Saver Travel Report, there are lane closures both directions of I-40 from Ross to Washington Streets, from Farm Road 1541 for bridge joint repairs, and there are lane closures both directions of Loop 335 from Georgia to Bell Avenue, and the northbound I-27 turnaround today at McCormick Road is closed for bridge repairs. Work on that will be completed by Thursday. Now this.
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0: In the regional news roundup, the grand opening and ribbon cutting for the new University Police Department at WT set for 10 a.m. Wednesday at 2 Monte Platte Drive. Following ribbon cutting, refreshments will be served and the tour will follow. The public is invited to attend. A hearing is scheduled Wednesday in Lubbock, the House panel to further examine the feasibility of annexing one or more counties from New Mexico. They include Lee, Eddy, and Roosevelt counties, which are key oil producers on a national scale. They generate revenue that makes up to more than half of the state's annual budget. The Texas House panel also will examine the legality and economic implications of annexing the oil-rich eastern New Mexico counties. The discussion was begun after New Mexico officials introduced plans and resolutions allowing counties to petition or secede to join neighboring states, driven by what they say is frustration with Democratic-led policies and overregulation in Santa Fe. Speaker of the Texas House, Dustin Burroughs from Lubbock, directed the Select Committee on Governmental Oversight to study the matter of adding the three counties to the Lone Star State. Governor Greg Abbott has named Andrea Westerfeld to the 10th Court of Appeals, Place 3, effective October the 1st, that for a term set to expire in December of 2028. The Midlothian resident is an assistant county and district attorney and chief of the appellate division for Ellis County. 67-year-old Donald Ray McCray has been sentenced to more than 17 years in federal prison and 3 years supervised release. That for mailing threatening communications to several U.S. District Court judges in the Northern District of Texas, the Eastern District of New York, and sending hoax biological weapons to the federal courthouse in Fort Worth. Court documents state while incarcerated in a Texas prison, McCray sent multiple threatening letters containing white powder to the clerks of courts at federal courthouses in Amarillo and Fort Worth in March of 2025. In those letters, he threatened to kill multiple state and federal government employees, including federal district court judges. After being indicted in 2025, McCrae appeared at a hearing in federal court and made further threats against government employees. In Waco, two men face felony drug charges that after law enforcement personnel seized hundreds of grams of illicit drugs, guns, and cash during a coordinated operation at two homes. The McLennan County Sheriff's Office said that seizures included 475 grams of cocaine, 140 grams of methamphetamine, 46 grams of marijuana, assorted unidentified pills, and more than $2,000 in suspect drug proceeds. Also seized were a handgun and a short-barreled rifle equipped with a high-capacity magazine. The arrests came following an in-depth investigation into suspected drug trafficking linked to both locations. A campaign to save the iconic Dallas City Hall has begun with a citizen petition drive to place the future of the structure on the May ballot for a vote of citizens. The Save Dallas City Hall group says it plans to file a notice of intent with the Dallas City Secretary on October 2nd. Organizers want to garner 20,000 signatures within a 60-day time frame. A poll connected to petition organizers states that 84% of voters are in favor of retaining the famous City Hall structure. The building is noted for its striking inverted pyramid design and modern brutalist architecture by I.M. Pei, and its role as a symbol of civic rebirth following the 1963 presidential assassination. Caesar stockholders have approved that merger agreement with the Texas Gambling Combine. Correspondent Danny Moffitt has more.
7: Caesars Entertainment stockholders in Las Vegas have voted to approve a merger and be acquired by Fertitta Gambling. That deal involves $6 billion in cash and the Fertitta Entertainment Company assuming about $12 billion of their debt. The Houston billionaire, who owns the Houston Rockets, Landry's, Del Frisco's, the Sawgrass Steakhouses, he also owns the Golden Nugget Las Vegas Hotel and Casino. He has a total of over 600 properties across the globe. Reporting for Pampa Radio News, I'm Danny Moffitt.
0: Starbucks says three of its 250 stores it plans to close in the United States and Canada are located in Texas. The stores are in Cedar Park, Fort Worth, and Levelland. Starbucks Chief Operating Officer Mike Graham says that the targeted locations either are not delivering acceptable financial results or they cannot provide the sort of experience Starbucks wants for its customers and employees.
9: 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With the voice of Pampa, News Director Mike Earle.
10: For the child of God, current events remind us that our world is involved in a spiritual battle that is greater than anything our generation has seen before. While this truth can stir up fear or anxiety, we can be encouraged when we remind ourselves that God is in control and nothing is happening without His permission. My name is Kyle Losfeldt, and as the pastor of Grace Baptist Church in Pampa, Texas, I would like to encourage every believer to look to God for the strength and encouragement that only He can give. I would also encourage you to exercise a level of boldness for the cause of Christ like you've never exercised before. I am convinced that if God's people will stand for the truths of God's Word, we can have a greater impact on this culture than we ever thought possible. As has been said before, the only thing necessary for the triumph of evil is for good men to do nothing. Therefore, be strong and of good courage. Be not afraid, neither be thou dismayed, for the Lord thy God is with thee.
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12: Howdy, hey, howdy, ho, y'all. 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
13: Ryza!
14: Do you want to be best friends?
15: Cool. Let's make it official.
14: Sorry, I can't do a blood oath.
15: I'm not a psycho.
12: Ryza and Joe are two friends trapped in the mythical world of Nakalee. That means Forgotten Island in not American ease. If they stay, they may forget everything, even each other.
13: Where are we?
16: The Forgotten Island is a dangerous place. The longer you're here, the more memories you'll forget.
13: We would forget everything, even each other?
12: That's what I said. With their good doggo Raw by their side, they just might make it in time.
13: We gotta find our way back home.
12: Don't forget to come see it. It was just supposed to be a simple drop-off.
17: Hello? There's an emergency here. I was wondering if I could use your phone.
12: Just yesterday, the world was still spinning, and the world still made sense.
18: Hey, baby, I'm really sorry that we got disconnected earlier. Some things have happened, and I can't get a hold of police.
12: No time, no ammo, no safe zones, no chance.
19: Everything that has happened in this town transpired in a matter of hours.
12: From the director of Weapons and Barbarian.
18: Where was it going again?
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18: Hey, no sweat.
12: Resident Evil. Evil is evolving.
21: Hey, Hank. We got a private jet bringing in a medical package. Should be an easy run.
22: All right, what's the itinerary?
23: There's a little girl that's very sick, and we're bringing her a new liver. If she doesn't get this today, she's not gonna make it.
12: Somewhere in the world, an organ donor just died. Somewhere in the world, a little girl needs a new liver. Somewhere in the world, mercenaries are aiming to steal that new liver. Right here, right now, there are two good men making sure that little girl gets that liver.
24: I want to get out of this car.
25: I know, we can't get out of the car right now.
24: I want to get out of the car.
25: Well, you said you wanted to get out.
12: Starring Alan Ritchson and Owen Wilson, produced by Angel Studios, Runner.
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28: No magic is stronger than sisterhood. Cast by fate, tested by time, and never broken.
29: What is wrong with you? Are you like six? Yeah. Are you six?
30: Yeah. Okay.
12: 28 years ago today, Sandra Bullock and Nicole Kidman graced our screens with the story of love and witchcraft. Now, they return to bring you the next chapter in their saga. Things are looking up for the Owens sisters and their daughters. Through thick and thin, they have each other.
31: You don't believe we're cursed?
32: No.
12: But the past the sisters thought they had closed the door on still lingers in their bones.
33: 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Is he gonna die?
28: 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We're witches and the curse is real.
33: I will never trust you again.
12: Now they must strive to break the curse once more, this time for their daughters' sakes. But they'll have to explore some dark places, maybe abandon some practicality to achieve their goals.
34: I want you to know if anything happens to me, Julia, it's you. You're my person.
35: Good morning.
34: Oh, good. You have your clothes on.
12: Practical Magic 2.
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7: 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Markets falter as Middle East negotiations stall. U.S. equity markets started the week on the back foot as waning hopes for a diplomatic breakthrough in the Middle East pushed crude prices higher. The S&P 500 fell 0.8%, while the small-cap Russell 2000 index was 0.6% lower. One noteworthy exception to the selling was NVIDIA, which jumped 2% over the day, boosted by headlines of larger share buybacks. Concerns over energy prices hit bond markets particularly hard, with the benchmark 10-year U.S. Treasury yield up 7 basis points, or 0.8%, to close at a new 20-year high. Rising U.S. interest rates continue to lift the dollar and pressure gold prices, with the precious metal now down more than 7% in September so far. Diplomatic stalemate in the Middle East. Hopes for breakthrough at the United Nations meeting last week has been dashed, with the U.S. and Iran seemingly still deadlocked on a range of key issues. President Trump reportedly rejected a proposal from Iran for a 7-day ceasefire and told aides that he planned to resume military action after the midterms. In response, oil prices are rising again, approaching last week's high. However, there has been some better news around energy supply in recent weeks. Oil and liquefied natural gas flows through the Strait of Hormuz have been rising, suggesting that Iran's blockade is becoming less effective. Reports suggest that Middle East crude exports will reach nearly 13 million barrels per day in September, the highest since the war started, if still down 6 million from pre-war levels. Rising supply, if sustained, could help ease the crunch in global energy markets and lessen Iran's leverage in negotiations, especially if the U.S. blockade of Iranian crude exports continue to hurt fiscal revenues. Payrolls, the highlight of a busy data week. The Fed will likely be watching this week's data with interest as it considers the merits of follow-up interest rate hike in October. A strong payrolls report could argue in favor of further tightening, although the Bloomberg consensus is anticipating a healthy, if unspectacular, gain of 90,000 payrolls in September and stable unemployment. Elsewhere, the Fed's preferred measure of inflation, the personal consumption expenditures deflator, will be released as part of the broader August personal spending and income report, and we will get a first look at Conference Board consumer confidence in the ISM manufacturing sentiment surveys for September. At present, markets are pricing close to a 70% chance of a 25% basis points Fed hike on October 28th, and a hot run of data ahead of the meeting could see the central bank raise rates. Today, the U.S. equities closed lower. The Dow closed down 347 points at 51,482. The NASDAQ closed down 248 points at 26,820. And the S&P closed down 60 points at 76,84. The price of crude oil was up 44 cents to $92.90. And the spot price of gold was down $163.90 to $4,157.30. This has been Monday's Financial Market Report, brought to you on behalf of Edward Jones, member SIPC, and financial advisor Jacqueline Braddock, serving individual investors with personalized attention and financial advice at 1921 North Hobart here in Pampa. If you would like additional information, please call our office at 806-665-6753. Our daily commentary is also located on our website at edwardjones.com.
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8: For the child of God, current events remind us that our world is involved in a spiritual battle that is greater than anything our generation has seen before. While this truth can stir up fear or anxiety, we can be encouraged when we remind ourselves that God is in control and nothing is happening without His permission. My name is Kyle Losfeldt, and as the pastor of Grace Baptist Church in Pampa, Texas, I would like to encourage every believer to look to God for the strength and encouragement that only He can give. I would also encourage you to exercise a level of boldness for the cause of Christ like you've never exercised before. I am convinced that if God's people will stand for the truths of God's Word, we can have a greater impact on this culture than we ever thought possible. As has been said before, the only thing necessary for the triumph of evil is for good men to do nothing. Therefore, be strong and of good courage. Be not afraid, neither be thou dismayed, for the Lord thy God is with thee.
9: Howdy, hey, howdy, ho, y'all. This is Dan Reeves telling you what's playing at your Cinema 4.
10: Joe!
11: I'm Joe.
12: I'm Risa.
10: Risa!
12: Do you want to be best friends?
11: Cool. Let's make it official.
12: Sorry, I can't do a blood oath.
11: I'm not a psycho.
10: Risa and Joe are two friends trapped in the mythical world of Nakali. That means Forgotten Island in Not American Ease. If they stay, they may forget everything, even each other.
13: Where are we?
14: The Forgotten Island is a dangerous place. The longer you're here, the more memories you'll forget.
13: We would forget everything, even each other?
10: That's what I said. With their good doggo Raw by their side, they just might make it in time.
13: We gotta find our way back home.
10: Don't forget to come see it.
15: It was just supposed to be a simple drop-off.
16: Hello? There's an emergency here. I was wondering if I could use your phone?
15: Just yesterday, the world was still spinning, and the world still made sense.
17: Hey, baby, I'm really sorry that we got disconnected earlier. Some things have happened, and I can't get a hold of police.
15: No time, no ammo, no safe zones, no chance.
18: Everything that has happened in this town transpired in a matter of hours.
15: From the director of Weapons and Barbarian.
17: Where was it going again?
19: Raccoon City General.
17: Hey, no sweat.
15: Resident Evil. Evil is evolving.
20: Hey, Hank, we've got a private jet bringing in a medical package. Should be an easy run.
21: All right, what's the itinerary?
22: There's a little girl that's very sick, and we're bringing her a new liver. If she doesn't get this today, she's not gonna make it.
15: Somewhere in the world, an organ donor just died. Somewhere in the world, a little girl needs a new liver. Somewhere in the world, mercenaries are aiming to steal that new liver. Right here, right now, there are two good men making sure that little girl gets that liver.
23: I want to get out of this car.
24: I know we can't get out of the car right now.
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25: Well, you said you wanted to get out.
15: Starring Alan Ritchson and Owen Wilson, produced by Angel Studios, Runner.
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29: No magic is stronger than sisterhood. Cast by fate, tested by time, and never broken.
30: What is wrong?
0: wrong with you? Are you like six? Are you six? Yeah.
15: 28 years ago today, Sandra Bullock and Nicole Kidman graced our screens with the story of love and witchcraft. Now, they return to bring you the next chapter in their saga. Things are looking up for the Owens sisters and their daughters. Through thick and thin, they have each other.
1: You don't believe we're cursed?
2: No.
15: But the past the sisters thought they had closed the door on still lingers in their bones.
3: 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Is he gonna die?
29: 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We're witches and the curse is real.
3: I will never trust you again.
15: Now they must strive to break the curse once more, this time for their daughters' sakes. But they'll have to explore some dark places and maybe abandon some practicality to achieve their goals.
0: I want you to know if anything happens to me, Julia, it's you. You're my person.
4: Good morning.
0: Oh, good. You have your clothes on.
15: Practical Magic 2.
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Now you do what they told you. 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